0: 5 here. You cancel the medics. She's changed her mind.
1: 10-4, the ambulance should be pulling up, but we'll let them know.
0: Copy, I'll talk with them first.
1: Roger.

0: 36. We'll be all set. Firebird's going to hit like a massage gun that apparently exploded.
1: 10-4. Can you call in 7516?
0: 10-4. Give me 1.
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0: I'll just be on a follow-up at 905 Burnside, Parkman and Charlie 20. I'm all set.
1: Southwest.
0: And question. By chance, do we have a code in-house for the apartment complex?

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1: This is the fire department, 58 Shaughnessy Drive. They're on scene for a fire alarm. They need to gain entry.

0: 25 and 22. Noise complaint, meet your caller at 63 Elida Court. It's loud music across the street.
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0: 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Not a noise complaint, 82 Millwood Road. It's for loud music. Assistant caller.
1: 36-1.

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unknown. It was just in that area.

0: the comeback. Tough one. 36, 35. 36. 35. Honest View, 22 Colt Street, unit number 9. You're speaking to Patrick. He says there's a John that's there threatening him, making a lot of noises on purpose. He complained and is highly upset, screaming on the phone. 22 Colt Street, unit 9.
1: 01.
0: 35, copy, cool. And correction, the complainant is in room number 1, the other half is in room number 9.

0: getting more calls about these two engaging in each other.
1: Roger, still verbal.
0: Yeah, it's verbal.

0: 24, 22.
1: Noise complaints going to be in the area of 15 Kirkwood. The citizen callers from Ridgewood and says it's behind his house.

0: 24, you said number 23?
1: Yeah, 10-4.

2520. Suspicious act area of Main and McKee. Caller says they heard a set of explosions. They're not sure if it was fireworks or what. It possibly came from the area of the firehouse.

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0: Copy. 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Nothing suspicious over here. 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
0: Noise complaint, the area 431 O'Connell Drive for loud music. It's a citizen caller.
1: 35, copy. Cool.

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1: Seven.
2: Good morning, I'll be 33 in the Bravo.
1: Good morning.

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0: 24, the complainant doesn't understand, right?
1: 10-4, citizen call.
0: 10-4, you can book the area.
1: 10-4.
0: Charlie 35, I'm clear. I'll be Alpha 20, same vehicle, 35 Bravo.
1: Definitely.
2: Yeah.

0: 24. There's damage to one of the poles over here at the intersection. It's not leaning or anything, and there's no wires on the ground. I don't know if you still want Eversource to come check the poles. It's pole number 1282 Sierra.
1: That's all calls.
2: Over the north, thank you.

0: 24, there's no cameras at Chester and Ford, big.
1: Negative, no cameras.
0: 10-4, I'm just gonna see if there's any cameras on any of these house doors.

0: Flight unit, standby for a Bolo out of Manchester for an evading motorcycle. Manchester had an evading MVA. The suspect is a Harley-Davidson motorcycle, possible partial reg and zero x-ray PAPA. Last seen westbound on Tellen Turnpike, the black male operator wearing a helmet. Again, a Harley-Davidson, partial reg, zero x-ray PAPA. Westbound on Tellen Turnpike, operator is a black male wearing a helmet. It's an evading MVA out of Manchester.
1: I changed it to a property damage effect report.

0: I check welfare, 30 Hillside Street. Citizen says that there is a male party in a silver BMW sweeping at the wheel. It's going to be towards the bottom of the path from Burnside to Hillside in the lot. The car is on the path closer to the lot.
1: Copy, code 1.
2: 65 code.
1: 24, I'll take the backup with 22.
0: 10-4, 25, copy.
2: Copy, clear, thank you.
0: Thirty-four and thirty-five. On a noise complaint, O'Connell Drive at Brandon Road. It's going to be on O'Connell for loud music from a party.
1: 34, copy.

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1: Anna Check Welfare, 30 Hillside Street, Apartment B, Boston, 24. We got 2911 open line. There was a female swearing at someone in the background and then it disconnected. When she called back, she said it was a Jessica and it was an accident. 30 Hillside, B, Boston, 24.
0: 22, put on.
2: 54.
1: And I'm not showing any reason.

0: 24, we're code 4 over here. Can you just run Jessica to see if she has any 20s with anyone? She's declining to give us any more information on anything that happened.
1: Do you have a name in DOB?
2: 22, I got it. It's going to be Jessica, common spelling. Thompson, also common spelling. 825-93.

0: 2, can we try her up instead?
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0: Thank you.

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1: They just said at the street, 5 o'clock.
0: Copy that. Oh, vehicle is GOA.
1: That's

Roger 4, I'm clear of the details tonight. 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

0: Unit 20. On a motor vehicle theft, 68 Olmsted Street, City of Complainant, Angela. Sector 24, key of Seltos was stolen within the last hour. I have the keys in it. Boston Peter 35977. Not getting anything back on it.
1: Charlie, go.

25 and 24. Check welfare. 233 Ellington Road. You're going to see a Carlos Martinez. He says his adult brother, Jesus Rodriguez, has a TBI and is refusing to get out of the car. They need assistance trying to coax him out. No weapons. They're going to be in a black Infiniti in the visitor's lap. Multiple units.

36, send 22. An assault that occurred in the area of Key Foods. Plane doesn't know exactly where. He's now at 731 Burnside in the parking lot. He said he was at a party. He let them use his phone for a speaker, and then when he went to get the ticket back, they beat him up thinking he was trying to steal it. They dropped him off at home, 731 Burnside.

0: You said you want a bus cycle day and copy. 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

0: this is ag for now. 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

I'll be 20 and 30 off.

0: Attention all units, stand by for a BOLO for a possible kidnapping from Hartford. Attention all units, Boston Kilo 58818. It's a black Nissan Rogue. They just got off 84 exit 55. The white male pushed a white female into the Nissan Murano. Correction, it's a Nissan Rogue. Boston Kilo 58818, last seen exit 55, the Alpha 84.
1: Four
0: Lamantic, it's expired, and Hartford was behind it.

Canal Unit, Hartford says they would continue on Route 2 and they're passing the Biker 17. Correction, Route 17.

0: minutes 24 and 22 on a suspicious act 88 Long Hill Street. Citizen says the driver of a semi-truck may be on drugs. He had a male child with him. He was in an on-track truck, and then he took off on foot, Hispanic male wearing a white shirt towards Tallon Street entrance. And the complainant is waiting with the child outside of 88 Long Hill.
1: 24, I copy.
2: 22, code 1.

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His name is Nicholas Torres, possibly 30 years old.

0: maybe on the bike path, I hear about 4 or 5 gunshots. It's going to be in the area, check it out.
1: Can you head that way? East River Drive, the entrance to Route 2.
0: Check it out.
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0: He said he was going to be outside.
1: 10-4.
0: He's outside on the south side of the building.
1: 10-4, can we just have another unit come this way?
0: 25.
2: 10-4, 10-4.

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0: 40, I'm back Echo Charlie. I'll be en route to Long Hill.
1: 10-4. That's multiple units. Plane 4, go again.
2: What is the completed phone number?
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1: 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I just lost sight.
2: Well, you got a couple of us coming, but we're a couple of nights out.

0: I'm at 75, so looks like he broke the front of their fence, though. Might be heading back out towards Long Hill somewhere. I'm trying to find him.
1: What's he wearing? Is this in the front of the golf course? He's got a flag shirt on.
0: He had no shirt on. Yeah, I don't know.
2: He's got like cargo shorts on, no shirt, has tattoos on one of his arms.

0: we have his truck secured.
1: Yeah, his truck is secured. I'm going to go grab the keys in a minute.
0: Yeah, 10-4, sir, doesn't double back and hop in it.

0: we have his truck secured?
1: Yeah, his truck is secured. I'm going to go grab the keys in a minute.
0: Yeah, 10-4, sir, doesn't double back and hop in it.

0: They got him. Taser deployed. One in custody.
1: One in custody. 548.
0: What's your location? Right before 75 Long Hill. You can say 35 Long Hill.

0: Flock, you started the bus.
1: 7435 on him. And it's 35 Long Hill Street.
2: Yeah, 10-4.
1: 10-4.

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1: 25, go ahead.
0: Can you see if we have any history with Nicholas Suarez out of possibly 197 Oak Street?
1: Was it Flores or Suarez?
0: Suarez, SN in Sierra.

0: N25, I don't have any history with that name, and no history out of 197-0. It doesn't look like it's a good address.
1: 10-4, thank you.

0: got a couple name and DOT for you to add to the call for me, please, and thank you.
1: Scott.
0: First name going to be Carlos Ways, W-A-Y-S,
1: 3786.
0: 24,
1: did you have another name?
0: Yep, next one's gonna be Jacob Juarez, 11/29/2017.
1: 10-4, can you spell that last name?
0: Juliet, Uniform Alpha, Romeo, Echo, Zulu.
1: 10-4.
0: Next one is going to be Stephanie Martinez. Stephanie, common spelling, last name, common spelling, 42586, out of New Jersey.
1: 10-4.
0: And then the last one is going to be Nicholas Juarez, 12/17/94, out of New Jersey as well.
1: 10-4, 12/17/94.
0: 10-4. Both parents are going to be out of New Jersey.
1: 10-4.

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0: The party at 35, correction 75, wants to see you again.
1: 34, you still there, by there?

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1: Go ahead.
0: I'll be back, report. I'll be en route to HQ with the juvenile party.
1: 10-4.
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0: 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I'll be the ship 35, car 74.

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0: 36 and 35. 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
1: Were they riding skateboards?
0: Riding skateboards, the passerby caller said if they fall in the street, they will get hit by a car.

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1: 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No issues. I'm back. Thanks.
0: 10-4.

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0: 25 and 22. On an assist fire at 12 Alida Court for a possible sudden. She's on hospice.
1: Roger, call one.

0: 40, you copy.
1: Sorry, I was on the phone. Can you repeat?
0: They said it was a confirmed 7.

Attention all units of Bolo for CT Reg Bravo Kilo 58818, a black Nissan Rogue registered to Ginger Jameson. Manchester has it on recent theft. The RO was last seen with a white male in his 30s. He has an alleged firearm. It was not branded or seen. The car fled westbound on Tallinn Turnpike in the area of the mall. They almost struck a person in the parking lot. Again, looking for CT Reg Bravo Kilo 58818, a black Nissan Rogue. The RO was seen with a white male in his 30s with an alleged firearm, not branded or seen. They fled westbound on Tallinn Turnpike in the area of the mall, almost struck a person in the parking lot.

24. On an animal complaint at 24 Pazente Lane, there's a possible rabid squirrel.

All units, an update to the Bolo. The Nissan Rogue was last seen northbound on Buckland Road in South Windsor 5 minutes ago.

0: 2024. Assist FB 161 Collins Street out front for a male party having some sort of psych issue. Said he's calm and willing to go, but ASM's requesting our presence.
1: Roger, Cobalt.

0: do we have a name for this party?
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0: 10-4, you can put me in the area.
1: Roger.

0: 20 to 24. 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Code 4. He's cooperative. Roger. 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
1: And 4, thank you.

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22 and 33. On a check welfare at 27 Rector Street, the caller is the mom. She asks us to check on her children who live with the grandmother. There are 5 children, 2 infants, and 3 juveniles. We do have a history of the mom being bipolar, the complainant, and they have an active DCF case.

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0: 33. I'm going to check welfare at 44 Amy Drive. The complainant says that his mom kicked him out of the house and locked him out of the house. And he's a 15-year-old Hispanic male. He lives at 84 Cannon Road.
1: Copy.
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0: 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Thank you.
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1: 1223.
2: 33, that's 24, you'll make go with you over there.
1: Are you going with 5-5?

0: 33 and 20. On a standby at 12 Bell Court, your complainant will be in a black Jeep Compass with New Jersey plates. She says she left her purse in the rear of an Uber last night, and the phone is now pinging here. The car is registered to the RO in Manchester. We don't have anything in-house and no East Hartford address. The complainant does not have the apartment number. They'll be there in the black Jeep Compass.
1: 33, copy.
2: 20, go up.

10-4 and 33, the Uber comes back as a Toyota RAV4 color blue to 49-year-old Shahadate Anwar. The plate is Bravo Sierra 57016.

0: Does he live in this Gulfport area?
1: Negative. On his op, it has him at out of Manchester, Main Street.

0: 33, do you have a phone number for the RO of the Toyota?
1: Negative, he's not in-house.
0: Okay, 10-4. You can call Manchester PD and see if they have him listed in-house or a contact number.
1: 10-4, we'll call him.

0: 33, Manchester has nothing for him.
1: I made contact.
0: Ten four. Are you all set?

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1: 22.
0: 25. On a check welfare in the area of 580 Tollin Street, it's a 911 open line. A female was yelling about her car. She wouldn't provide the address and hung up. The phone is pinging here, 580 Tollin.
1: Tollin.
2: Go on.
0: Seriously, 10-4, 25, you copy?

0: 22, were you able to make contact back with her or no?
1: No, she disconnected. And looking at history at this address, looks like it's a body shop where other customers have had complaints. We have nothing in-house for this caller.
0: All right, 10-4, thank you.

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1: On a property found at Oak Street at Shannon, medication was found here at the side of the road. Your complainant is at 77 Shannon Road.
0: Report,

The caller said the medication had the name David Massey on it. We do have him in house. Lives at 126 Oak.

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0: 36. On an animal complaint in the area of Jiffy Lube, 480 Main Street, there is a French bulldog and a yellow dog roaming.
1: Code 1.

34 and 35 on a dispute at 162 Hill Street. The sister's ex-boyfriend just broke down the complainant's front door. Copy. 34, you copy.

0: 33, can you head that way? 162 Hills. And the male, Travis Murray, the 21 years old, he is getting aggressive with the sister. He came in a white Honda coupe. He just said he's going to kill her.
1: Flash, copy. I'm just putting code 39.

0: 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Affirmative, sounds like she willingly left. Go 35.
1: So they left going eastbound, correct?
0: Affirmative, eastbound on Hills. White Honda coupe.
1: Eastbound on Hills right now. I'll let you know if I see him.
2: Yeah, I'm at Hills in Oak. I don't see him. How long ago?
0: Just now. 1 or 2 minutes ago.
2: Did they have where they were going?
0: Negative.
3: Think you haven't played on it?
0: Negative, we didn't get the plate. In collect, Travis doesn't have a white Honda coupe registered to him.

0: 36, the dog database is timing out. I'll keep trying, but it can't get in right now.
1: No worries, I don't see them out here. They probably went back home.

0: 36 back, 36 to 35 or 33. You guys all set?
1: 04, just looking for the white Honda, not sure on charges.
0: 10-4, I'll canvas the area.
1: Flame said he lives somewhere in Hartford but doesn't know where.
0: Roger.

0: 34. You have the info on Boyfriend Project. Boyfriend.
1: I do not. I just got here for shift change. 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
0: Travis Murray, Michael Unit, Robert Robert, Alpha Yankee. April of 05, no specific date of birth. Looking for a possible phone number.
1: 10-4, standby.

0: Start towards the dispute, Eastwood Apartments, 55 Burnside Ave, Unit Charlie 6. Destiny says Jaquel is there, he's not leaving. She says she has an order against him. He's currently outside in a burgundy Porsche. It's a full no contact.
1: 28, got it.
2: I'm going to

0: 34.
1: 34.
0: I have in-house information for Travis Murray, date of birth 4/29/05.

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1: 55 Burnside Ave, Unit Charlie 6, Eastwood Apartments. 55 Burnside Ave, Charlie 6.

0: 20. Can you just confirm Jaquel's date of birth? My computer's frozen.
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0: You said full no contact, you the subject, correct?
1: Affirmative.
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0: 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He is also a 517.
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1: 321.
0: Good evening. I'll be 24 and 30 Bravo.

0: point. Can you just print up the stipulations for the order for those parties? And I'll grab it when I clear here in a couple minutes.
1: You got it.

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1: 35.
0: This is Deer 25, River Meads Boulevard. No, 911 says a male is yelling at her. 25, River Meads.
1: 35, go on.
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0: 10-4, it looks like we have been there a couple times last year for some check welfares and disputes. It sounds like a couple of different family members live there and are constantly arguing, but I don't see any specifics between Wesley and Donna.
1: Double.

0: 24-22. Sorry, towards a dispute, 55 Leverage Drive. The caller stating there's a physical dispute, a 9-year-old punching a 72-year-old.
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0: 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The key holder was contacted, said he would call the store and see what's happening, but he could not provide a proper code. 6 and more, 993 Main.
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0: 4. I'm closer to 25. I can back them.
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20. I'll be right to Hartford Hospital, 17541 3.5. 1639. You can close north.

Ticket dispute, 82 Saunders Street. Charles said this 18-year-old is out of control. The Serenity Alexander. No reported weapons. 82 Saunders Street.

22 and 25, it sounds like we were there earlier this year for the same thing. Looks like Serenity has a history of the same.

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0: 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I'll be right back, ending mileage, sorry, mileage 75418.
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